0: music saves my soul.
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Let's get the party started. 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That's when I knew that your heart was scarring. 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Like, wait, babe.

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2: 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Oh, baby, we'll be old. Think of all the stories that we could have told.

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Whatever it was, I'm over it now. With every day.

0: Hey everybody, Lady Luck here, and we're celebrating America's 250th birthday. Now, all summer long, I'm going to be celebrating by playing on SpinQuest.com, which is an American-owned social casino. It obviously features over 1,000 slot games and live blackjack, live craps, live bubble craps. 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

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Be not working hard. Yeah, right, picture that with a Kodak. Or better yet, go to town.

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2: 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And this time...

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1: Wiggle, wiggle, wiggle. 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
1: 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I take her out to fancy restaurants. 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

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That's when I knew that your heart was scarring. Friends to lovers need a part to star in. Like, wait, babe, let me

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Just put your paws up.